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0: 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Tonight's Delilah's Dilemma says, "Dear Delilah, my cousin and I were best friends. We would talk on the phone almost every other day, and at least once a month, I would make the 2-hour drive to his home for a weekend. As of 2 months ago, things have changed between us, and I don't understand why. We didn't have a fight or anything. But he ignores my phone calls, my text messages, my Facebook messages. When he finally gets around to replying days later, he says he was too busy. Yet, he's not too busy to hang out with his other friends. Is there anything else I can do or say to my friend? I'm tired of reaching out to him and getting ignored. Please help me," from Eric. Eric, I will have my Mama Delilah words for you next. We'll be back. You're listening to Delilah.
1: Hi, this is Kevin Peterson, the host of Sunrise here every weekend. And if you haven't heard the show yet, check it out this weekend and hear what you've been missing.

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Tonight's Delilah's Dilemma comes from a young man, a young adult named Eric, who has a best friend who has ghosted him. His best friend is no longer wanting to hang out. Eric, here's the thing. Your friend has let you know loud and clear that he is no longer interested in hanging out with you. And I don't know why. Maybe he's fallen in love with somebody. Maybe he's getting into something he thinks you wouldn't approve of. I don't know. Maybe he started drinking or drugging. Maybe, I don't know, but I do know this. It hurts. It hurts to be rejected. But you've let him know that you are there and that you want to have a relationship. And he's let you know that for now, at least, he's not available. And I know how bad that hurts, because I have had it done to me. I have also had to set boundaries with some people and ghosted them. Sometimes I'm at a place in my life, I have been at a place in my life where I don't have anything left to give. And sometimes there are people in my life who are needy or who are broken or who I feel like I just am too exhausted to deal with. I don't think that's the situation with you. I don't get the sense from your letter that you're like that at all. You seem like a very giving person. But I do think that for whatever reason, your best friend is ghosting you, and there's nothing you can do about it but move on. You said that you made the 2-hour trip to hang out and spend the weekend with him, but nowhere in there does it say that he made the same kind of effort to hang out with you. So I get the feeling that maybe you are always the one carrying the weight of the responsibility for the friendship. And maybe what you need to do is use that emotional energy and invest it in somebody who is equally interested in having a friendship with you. You're going to mourn the loss of this friendship because it's going to hurt. And no doubt about that. And I will be here to keep you company while you do that.

Cause I gotta have faith. I gotta have faith. Cause I gotta have faith. Good evening. How are you tonight? Are you enjoying summer thus far? Have you had a chance to get outside and do something fun? Do you like to slow down a little bit in summer and take it easy? Spend a little more time drinking iced tea out on the patio or on the front porch, and a little less time stressing out. A little more time with

0: hot dogs on the barbecue and a little less time in the kitchen. A little more time with people you love and a little less time fussing about details. Well, I hope that we can set your night to music as you do those summertime things. We are here to talk to you, to listen to you, to enjoy hot dogs and potato salad and iced tea with you all summer long. 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

0: Brittany, welcome. What can I do for you?
1: Just recently, me and my boyfriend broke up of almost a year. And now he's telling me he doesn't want to talk to me at all. Because we're trying to be friends and it's killing me. And hopefully I don't start crying now.
0: But. Well, if he is trying to have some closure on your relationship and he's really done, then he probably recognizes right now trying to be friends is not going to work because you still love him.
1: Yeah, but the reason why we broke up is because he wasn't in love with me.
0: Then it's a good thing you broke up.
1: Yeah, but...
0: And you need to accept the fact that he doesn't have the same level of desire for intimacy and love for you that you have for him, and let him go.
1: Yeah, I know. It's just hard.
0: How about I find a song for you?
1: That would be nice.
0: All right. Good luck, honey.
1: Thank you.

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1: WJKK, Vicksburg, Jackson. 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I'll bring the love songs and the stories. 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Keeping cool tonight.
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0: Request dedication stories from the heart. That's what you'll find right here every night. I am here to talk with you. I am here to listen to you. I'm here to celebrate with you, to celebrate weddings, so many weddings this summer, engagements, like my friends Gold and Seth got engaged a few weeks ago. We are here to celebrate anniversaries. Maybe you've got a big anniversary coming up. My son, Sonny, remember I used to have him on the air when he was little? He and his wife, Riley, are celebrating their 20-year anniversary this summer. Can you believe that? Crazy, huh? I'm here to celebrate new babies and building families and kids going off to college and all the goodness in your life. If it is good, I want to celebrate with you. If it's tough, if it's a storm of life, I want to help you to hold on, to be strong. I want to remind you that better days are coming. So sit back and enjoy. This show is all about celebrating you, my friend. You're listening to Delilah.
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So my daughter, Shayla, who is in her early, early 30s, went to a housewarming party over the weekend. And while she was there, somebody recognized her from grade school and said, "Oh my gosh, you're Delilah's daughter." And then other friends are like, "Delilah? Like on the radio, Delilah?" And she said, "Mom, people my age remember you from their childhood a little bit. But boy, the aunties that were there

0: they went crazy. I said, if you're trying to make me feel good, this is not working. Because I like to think that I got a lot of young folks out there too. So whether you're one of the aunties or grandmas that grew up with me back in the 70s and 80s when I started this radio career, or you're someone who grew up with me in the 90s or 2000s, or you're someone who has been listening all along, welcome. Please stick around. I've got great music for you all night long. You're listening to The Lila.
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0: Brian, welcome. How's your summer going?
1: It's going okay.
0: Just okay?
1: Yes, ma'am.
0: Okay, who broke your heart, young man, that it's just okay?
1: It's not really the girl that broke my heart. It's a girl that I love very much. I just don't know how to tell her anymore how much I love her. I mean, like, I know she loves me back, but she doesn't show it as much as I do, you know?
0: Maybe she's not a demonstrative person.
1: Yeah, that could be true.
0: I mean, I'm an extremely demonstrative person. I love to scream I love you. I love to show it. I love to, you know, when I'm with somebody I love to hold hands or rub backs or snuggle. I'm that way with my children. I'm very demonstrative physically and emotionally.
1: Yeah, so but, we talk about, like, you know, I getting married one day, and I'm only 16, and I feel like this is the one.
0: Let's not even say the M word, young man, until you're done with college.
1: Yes, ma'am.
0: No more marriage. No.
1: Yes, ma'am.
0: Let's just stick with the holding hands, kissing face thing, okay?
1: Yes, ma'am.
0: All right.
1: But can you play me a song to make me think when I go to bed tonight how much I love her?
0: Oh, I don't have to play anything. That's all you think about.
1: Yes, ma'am.
0: That is all you think about. You're staring off into space all the time thinking how much you love her.
1: I do.
0: What's her name?
1: Her name is Claire.
0: Claire. Oh, Claire, what would you say? Let me find a song for you.
1: Thank you so much.
0: Bye-bye, honey.

0: Murphy, Sam, and Jody. They wake me up. Mornings.
1: The best start to my day.
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0: Tammy, welcome. This is Delilah. What can I do for you?
1: I was just calling to request Brian Adams, Everything I Do For You, to my husband, John.
0: Is he there home with you tonight?
1: No, he's at work.
0: And you're feeling lonely.
1: Yeah.
0: What do you love most about John that you miss when he's working late nights like tonight?
1: That he's not in bed with me.
0: Okay, wow. Okay, Tammy, I started to blush here. Let me find that song for you.
1: Okay, thank you very much.
0: Bye.

0: When was the last time you went for a walk along a beach or along a lake? When was the last time you went for a walk through the woods and you noticed the moss hanging on the trees or the small creatures like squirrels or birds checking you out as you invaded their space? When was the last time you went for a bike ride? When was the last time you went swimming? When was the last time you observed the power of the waves beating on the rocks on a rocky shore? Or watched the sunlight filtering through the limbs and the leaves of the trees like fingers reaching down from heaven? When was the last time you sat in a rocking chair without a list of things to do in your mind, but just to relax and enjoy a moment? When was the last time you put down your pad, your phone, your computer, picked up a dog leash and went for a walk, just you and your dog? Or went and sat down next to your daughter or your son and read a book to them? When was the last time you gave yourself permission to relax and unwind? Something to think about as we slip through this night together. You're listening to Delilah.
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0: Barbara?
1: I got to tell you about a really wonderful guy. He's a great guy in my life. His name's Russ. And he's got me kind of stuck on a roller coaster ride right now, Delilah. And I'm a little confused because this is about the fourth or fifth time now that we've done this. I mean,
0: okay, tell me what the roller coaster consists of.
1: Well, when we're at our all-time high, it's the most beautiful, wonderful, you know, love, and neither one of us could be happier. But then all of a sudden he gets cold feet and he breaks up with me. We've been together almost a year now, and this just keeps happening. This is about the fourth or fifth time now.
0: So why do you keep coming back for more pain? Are you so addicted to the high of the roller coaster ride that you're willing to put up with the heartache that comes with it? What is it about that high, that joy?
1: I think it's the love.
0: Well, is that love? Isn't love something that you can count on and depend on, that's there through thick and thin, that's always patient, always kind, always
1: Absolutely.
0: Lifts up, always is something you can rely on?
1: Absolutely.
0: What you are describing is not consistent. It is not patient. It is not something you can bank on.
1: Exactly. We might not be able to work this out this time.
0: And well, telling him that is one thing. It's you got to tell.
1: That's a little harder, Delilah.
0: Of course it is. Of course it is. You and I do the same thing. We blah, blah, blah, blah. We talk and we talk and we explain and we think that that's going to change something, and it doesn't.
1: Exactly.
0: And then one day we wake up and we go, you know what? I'm the one that has to listen. I'm the one that has to walk away from the roller coaster and say, I'm not buying a ticket today.
1: That's true.

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0: As we welcome in some summertime. Summertime and time to go camping, time to go exploring, time to go catching crawdads. The important thing in life is never stop exploring. Unfortunately, because devices are a real thing and the internet is a real thing, our young children don't explore like you and I got to. They don't. 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They're cooped up inside on a device, or they're playing video games instead of riding bikes and climbing trees and getting dirty. Go explore. Go outside. Go to a park. Go to a lake. Go to a field and play baseball. Go outside and explore the world around us. I'm going to be here all night long playing songs to inspire you on this summer night. You're listening to Delilah.
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0: Timothy. Hi, it's Delilah. What can I do for you?
1: Hi, Delilah. How are you?
0: I'm good. What can I do for you?
1: Well, I just wanted to share a story with you. 3 years ago, I met this wonderful young lady. I was divorced for 8 years, and she unexpectedly came into my life. And they say you find one true love in your lifetime, and Kathy was certainly that. Unfortunately, this 4 months ago, I had a heart attack. And a week after coming home from the hospital, Kathy kind of said she needed some time for herself, which was very difficult for me, especially considering the times. And it's gone to a point now where we just barely talk. And I guess bottom line is, if there was ever a chance to have Kathy and her children back into my life, that would be another godsend.
0: So what changed in Kathy's heart or her mind, do you think, that she... that she shied away from the relationship?
1: I'm not sure. I wish I could answer that because it would probably give me a better answer as to where I am today.
0: Hmm. Maybe she's one of those people that can only really love somebody that is unavailable to her, and when you were so available to her, she didn't want that.
1: Well, I guess I've heard people say that you can love somebody too much, and perhaps I was guilty of that. And I guess if I had a chance to tell her one thing other than I still love her from the bottom of my heart is I truly apologize for any hurt that I presented to her.
0: Well, Tim, I'm glad you're better after your heart attack. You sound wonderful.
1: Everything's going great, thank God.
0: Hang in there, buddy.
1: I appreciate that.
0: You have a good night.

0: 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Tonight's Delilah's Dilemma says, "Dear Delilah, my cousin and I were best friends. We would talk on the phone almost every other day, and at least once a month, I would make the two-hour drive to his home for a weekend. As of 2 months ago, things have changed between us, and I don't understand why. We didn't have a fight or anything. But he ignores my phone calls, my text messages, my Facebook messages. When he finally gets around to replying days later, he says he was too busy. Yet, he's not too busy to hang out with his other friends. Is there anything else I can do or say to my friend? I'm tired of reaching out to him and getting ignored. Please help me," from Eric. Eric, I will have my Mama Delilah words for you next. We'll be back. You're listening to Delilah.
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0: edges of your summer night. I saw a picture the other day. It had a picture of a woman who's a little older than me. Okay, a lot older than me. Picking up, looks like trash off a beach. And it says, women grow radical with age. One day an army of gray-haired women may quietly take over the earth. We do grow radical with age, don't we? And you know why? Because we reach that point in life where we realize all the years we spent worrying what someone else thinks. Are we thin enough? Are we pretty enough? Are we this enough? Are we educated enough? Blah, blah, blah. We wake up and we go, you know what? I don't have to live up to anybody's expectations. I get to be authentic. I get to be me. And then all that energy we spent doing the this diet and the that diet and trying to live up to expectations, we now spend that time and energy making a difference, changing the world, doing good. So I hope that you have grown tired of living up to other people's expectations and you are ready to be your authentic self. Something to think about as we slip through this night together. You're listening to Delilah.
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1: 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Chris Domine is a husband, father, an athlete, even an Ironman. 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

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We're here to help you do just that.

0: 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It's in who you are and how you love. And if you're feeling like you're worthless, you're wrong. Now more than ever, your worth should come shining through. 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

0: your request and your dedications on a Wednesday night. Just about time for me to slip out of here and disappear off into the darkness. If I didn't get to your song, I apologize. I will be back tomorrow night with your request and dedications. Do me a favor, take some time out of your busy schedule to slow down and love someone. Good night.
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1: Was happy to learn and share in three things to know the other day about MIT about to release an at-home Lyme disease test kit, which I know it sounds oogie, but because of ticks.
0: Mm-hmm. Well, Lyme disease is a serious disease,
1: it
0: so
1: is.
0: It's a good thing to catch before, you know.
1: I know they've developed it, and they're going to release it in limited availability, but like if you... And it's gross, but it's tick season. You know, if you're like in the woods, you got to be careful what comes back with you.
2: Yeah.
1: It's gross, but well, anyway.
2: We have an email from Johnny who heard that three things today.
1: Hi, Johnny.
2: He's got a response for you. You guys were talking about ticks. I grew up in Eastern Kentucky, and I had ticks most every day on me.
1: Oh!
2: Some embedded, some not.
1: Wait, whoa. Embedded meaning under?
0: Yeah, that's where
1: the head
2: they
1: in.
2: Stick their the head in.
1: Okay, so when they get on you, they're not immediately in.
0: No, they aren't, but it's their jaws that are going into you.
1: Okay, I've never had one on me.
2: All right, well, Johnny continues, as for how to remove a tick, it is correct that they will back out if heat is applied, such as a hot match.
1: Ooh. You were the one, Sam, that told us that there's supposedly a cigarette trick. I'm like,
0: yeah, but they recommend against that because it actually, speaking of, it causes the tick to whatever fluids he's got, he's going to expel into you.
1: Gross.
2: What could possibly go wrong with putting a hot cigarette near your skin?
1: Gross.
2: Anyway, he says they will also back out if you smother.

0: them in acetone.
1: Oh, well, I have plenty of that handy. Nail polish stuff.
0: Is it nail polish or nail polish remover?
1: It's remover. Yeah. It's remover. Okay. But what my dad did, because I grew up in the country and there were tick situations with our dogs, and he would, I would want to say little, what do you call those little things?
0: Tweezers.
1: Tweezers. Mm-hmm. He would pull them off with tweezers. And which I would run actually, in screaming.
2: That's actually the right way to do it.
1: My daddy. Yeah. Okay.
0: And Johnny continues. Or use very fine tweezers to pull them out.
2: See, there you go, Johnny. That's the what we were reading online about that is medically speaking, that's the preferred way to do it because everything else can cause the tick to introduce fluids into you.
0: Yeah. I still get tick bites, even though I live in the city now. Only last summer, I had to take antibiotics for one.
1: Oh, yeah. Johnny.
2: Yeah, and that's the thing. Lyme disease is totally treatable with antibiotics. The key is just like anything else, making sure that you...
1: Unreal.
2: Go to the doc when you think that you might experience
1: and when you come in from high-risk areas, check your clothing, check your backpack, check your jackets, just check.
0: And tomorrow, we're going to tell you how to remove TikTok.
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1: It is okay to be a little obsessed with certain things. In fact, we've asked, what is your harmless obsession? We've talked about it before. We all know that Sam's is Star Wars.
2: Yeah, that's pretty harmless.
1: When you start talking about it and... There's a point when, usually about 30 seconds in, you stop and you're like...
3: Because I realize I'm nerding out.
1: Yeah.
3: And I'm saying things that people have no clue what I'm talking about.
0: Yeah. And that's harmless.
3: Yeah.
1: It is.
0: Would you... You have a harmless pizza obsession, too, don't Ooh. You? Would you say you're obsessed with pizza?
3: Yeah. I mean, I have two pizza ovens. So.
0: Yeah. So, yeah. See, there you go. Another yeah. harmless obsession. Yeah.
1: Murphy has an obsession, and it's harmless. It's actually probably helpful. Management books. If we
0: well,
1: go
0: not
1: into
0: just management books, self-help books. It's the whole genre between the two.
1: Yeah,
0: of them.
1: It's mostly about career growth, though, and professional mm-hmm. growth. And so I told Sam, if we walk into a bookstore, he's walking out with that one of those books.
3: Yeah,
1: you just are. And it's a harmless, maybe helpful obsession.
0: Yeah.
1: So we asked on our Facebook page and Instagram and for you to weigh in. Wade says, I'm obsessed with anything that has to do with Sasquatch or Bigfoot. I'm not saying I'm a believer. I'm open-minded, but I watch every show and have hats and t-shirts.
0: I get that. You could almost call that a genre, almost, because it's yeah. been around for so long.
3: I mean, I've watched a bunch of those shows, too. But
1: really?
3: Like, I don't believe
1: it's,
3: any of those.
1: Okay, well, it's harmless.
3: Aliens, yes. You know, Loch Ness and Sasquatch, no.
1: I think as long as it's harmless, there's nothing wrong with being a little bit obsessed with something like that. And you'll catch yourself, just like you said, Sam.
0: What is your harmless obsession? What do you consider?
3: Oh, we already know. It's Keith and Nicole.
0: Yeah, that's true.
1: I do like
0: I don't know that I'd call
1: that
0: one harmless.
1: Okay.

0: loved it.
1: Yeah, it was great.
0: Amy said Bath and Body Works candles here.
1: Oh, yes.
0: She's harmless obsessed. Yes. I bet your house smells great, Amy. And one of my favorites was one of the first comments that rolled in. It's from Joshua. His harmless obsession is doing paid surveys.
1: Oh, taking surveys like online surveys. Yeah.
0: And he gets paid for it.
1: I can see that. Yeah.
0: I'd say that's helpful.
1: Yeah.
0: Okay. Keep it coming. We love having you along. What is your harmless obsession? 877-310-4MSJ.
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8: It's a warm and muggy start out there this morning across central Mississippi. We've got temperatures in the 70s that'll be climbing to the mid-90s later today. Feeling like it's up to about 105, 106. We'll have a lot of sun, but later this afternoon and evening, watch out for a stray pop-up shower, but a lot of us will likely stay dry. I'm meteorologist Matt Standard.

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1: It may seem like a weird thing to talk about, but how to use an airplane bathroom, the airplane lavatory. If you've never done it, you have to learn that on the job.
0: You know what that is?
1: The first time you ever do.
0: It is so true. The first time that you fly, say, on the job.
1: You do.
0: Because I noticed this on the last flight that we took. Every time somebody would walk to the restroom, the light is above, usually. Not by planes, it's different, but there's a light that actually says
1: occupied.
0: Whether it's occupied or not.
2: Mm-hmm.
0: And then getting to the door itself can be tricky because they're just so, they vary by plane.
2: Yeah.
0: Some slide open like a sliding door and some actually will.
1: Yes. So just to help you, like the first time you do it is going to be the first time you do it. You don't get to practice this ahead of time, and I wish you did.
0: Well, and the flight attendant will help you, by the way.
1: Yeah.
2: Not once you're inside.
0: No, not once you're inside.
1: Number one, locking the door. Just know when you pull it to the locked position, it's like it's a latch or a handle. When you pull it to the locked position, it does lock it, and it lets them know on the outside that it's occupied. So you can rest easy there.
0: It says vacant, and it usually turns a light on inside the plane.
1: It's a weird, small, little space, and the fixtures are different. It's not like a typical bathroom. I don't know how tall people do it, like Sam.
2: It's not easy.
1: I usually have to tilt my head
2: to the side.
1: Yeah, sorry about that. Flushing is another concern. I remember the first time I'm like, where does this go? What is happening? Oh my gosh. It's a vacuum system rather than large amounts of water.
0: Which is why it sounds loud when you do it and you push the button.
1: Yeah. The button is right there behind where you would think it would be. Where the flusher is, that's where it's going to be.
0: Yeah,
1: but this is a whole new room. You have to know these things.
2: Mm-hmm.
1: Thought we'd help. Washing your hands. I think that's super important. A lot of times, a lot of these planes, it's motion sensor, just like everything else. You got to hold it underneath there. Or you hold it the whole time. You ever had one of those?
2: Yeah,
1: on a
2: those
1: flight?
2: Are annoying.
1: That's so hard to deal with. You're holding it, but you're trying to wash.
0: You either hold or it's a spring load. You push it and you have about 10 seconds and then it's done.
1: See, I've not seen those or I missed it. You know, I try to hold it on. I don't try to go on a plane.
0: I know you don't like using a plane.
1: I don't like to.
0: Yeah.
1: Feel completely insecure about what I'm doing and how personal that is. Like this. The flight attendant's right on the other side of you, eating pasta.
2: It's so 200 people are right on the other side of you.
0: They can't hear anything.
1: The other thing is, this is important to know. If you know, the first time you do it, it's going to be the first time you do it in the air. If you have an emergency, if you need some sort of assistance, there is a button that will call, that the flight attendant will come for you if you have some sort of emergency in the air, which would be embarrassing, but hey, it happens.
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2: Get in on these harmless obsessions. We're going to get to some more of those. But first, Chris sent us an email to murphysamandjody.com. Hey, guys, was listening to the show the other day when you talked about a low-spend summer.
1: Yes.
0: Yeah, doing it, you know, cheaper. You know, everybody's on a budget. Gas price is kind of high.
2: The ideas that I threw out that Sam, the most frugal person I know, thought were all horrible ideas.
3: But you said frugal. I think you mean cheap.
2: I do.
0: Wait, anyway. You consider yourself cheap, not frugal?
2: He does.
3: Yeah.
2: Frugal's too fancy.
3: Frugal's okay. A big word.
0: All right.
2: Anyway, the ideas were snow cones and water balloons and movie night in your own backyard
3: truck.
2: And go chase the ice cream truck. You know, make memories. It's not about how much money you spend. It's the time you spend. Ah. Anyway, so Chris says this, most libraries have free programs and events for families all summer long. Our local has day passes to museums that you can borrow for free. It's a great resource.
0: Yeah.
2: It's true. Check that out. Mm-hmm. The libraries are ready with all kinds of summer programs, and I know that for sure, for all ages. So you're right about that,
3: and
2: Chris.
3: And usually they have kids reading programs, where if they read so many books, they might get a free pizza or a free something.
2: I know. Not too cheap for you there, that is.
3: Yeah,
2: it.
3: Free.
2: Mm-hmm. Okay, so thank you, Chris. We love that. All right, back to harmless obsessions. It's okay to obsess about something. I think it's very human to obsess about something as long as it's harmless. And we are loving these ideas that are coming into our social media. Corey said that she's obsessed with Candy Crush and made it to level 5032.
3: Congratulations.
2: I don't know what that means. That's easy to get obsessed with something.
0: Does that mean 5,032?
2: I don't know. 5,032 is what that means. I've never played Candy Crush.
3: Yeah, me either.
2: In fact, whenever there's a game on my device, I always just uninstall it. I just don't.
0: I know. I've kind of done the same thing. And there's nothing wrong with that. I know a lot of people do the solitaire thing that's on every device everywhere.
2: Mm-hmm,
0: you know?
2: Mm-hmm. Steven said that his harmless obsession is Taylor Swift.
0: Which a lot of people share with you, Stephen, I'm
2: here
0: sure.
2: To say,
0: yeah.
2: I think that sometimes if you're in a bad mood, just play her music and you're going to feel. You could work out to her. I know that. Mm. I've done it. Jeanette said her harmless obsession is wax melts.
0: The scent. Yeah. And those are safe.
2: They smell great.
0: Safer than candles.
2: And when you turn off the melter, you

0: can kind of play with the wax. It feels kind of satisfying.
1: Does it?
0: Keep your harmless obsessions coming. 877-310-4MSJ.
1: I don't know that I would call touching hot wax harmless, but okay. Go ahead.
2: Call me up in the morning.
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5: It's a warm and muggy start out there this morning across central Mississippi. We've got temperatures in the 70s that'll be climbing to the mid-90s later today. Feeling like it's up to about 105, 106. We'll have a lot of sun, but later this afternoon and evening, watch out for a stray pop-up shower, but a lot of us will likely stay dry. I'm meteorologist Matt Standard.

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2: Best dog breeds that are recommended to help with an owner's anxiety, meaning the top therapy dog breeds, okay? One of the top.
1: I guess it's not a Chihuahua because they're nervous dogs to begin with,
2: that's
1: right?
2: Exactly what
1: they
2: Sam
1: make
2: said.
1: You nervous because they're nervous.
2: Yeah. I want to say I had a Chihuahua years ago before I knew you, Murphy, and I loved that little thing.
3: What was his name?
2: Peppy.
1: Oh, that's so sweet. Well, you know, we had.
2: I didn't name him, but I did love him.
1: So, you know, we had our friends Brett and Jody had one who passed. Yeah. What was his name? Milo. No.
2: Tiger.
1: Yeah. And Tiger was the one that was, it was really funny because he was a, kind of the classic little shaky dog, but he would look you in the eye and they would call him soulless because
2: he didn't
1: look like there was much there.
2: But
1: maybe you're right.
2: He did have a lot of love. I disagree.
1: Yeah.
2: He just had problems showing it. Anyway.
3: A soulless chihuahua.
2: The number one is a breed I know very little about. I can't even pronounce it. Help me, Sam. Newfoundland. Those big, fluffy, fluffy dogs. They are known for being uber calm and steady.
3: Newfoundland? It's not a Newfoundland.
2: Well, any of those. I guess any of those in that. Murphy's Googling it right now.
1: Well, yeah, I've never heard of it. How have we never heard of that?
2: Well, I don't know because we adopt from shelters. That's why. I don't think there's a lot of Newfoundlands in the shelter.
1: Oh, man. They're cute and furry. Yeah,
2: right. Looks like a lot of hair. Strong attachment to their humans, and they're majorly calm. So, man, you get home after a rough day and you snuggle with that thing.
3: Yeah.
2: And you feel it. They're frequently used as therapy dogs. The other ones, no surprise here. Labrador Retrievers.
1: Yeah.
2: Always on the top of the list, the most popular in the U.S. for decades. They're eager to please. You know, our champ is a lab.
1: He is. He's a mix, but yeah, he's mostly lab.
2: They thrive on routine and human interaction. The other one on the list, Golden Retrievers.
1: Yeah. Okay.
2: Gentle nature, you know, emotional awareness. Something's wrong with you, they know it. They bond with you, and they make great companions because they just don't, they usually don't have any of that weird craziness that you, certain breeds, you know, it's a certain percentage of crazy that can come out.
3: Which is back to Chihuahuas.
1: Right. What about boxers? Because you and I had those to start with.
2: They're not on the list.
1: Really? And they were great with our girls when they were little bitty, even though they were big dogs.
2: They were also escape artists, and they chewed our bed to pieces.
1: Oh, that's right. Yeah.
2: I would still get
1: not
2: a
1: good for anxiety.
2: I would still get a boxer. And the other one that's surprisingly on this list, retired racing greyhounds. They need a good run every day, but they're extremely laid back the rest of the time.
0: Murphy, Sam, and Jody.
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1: You guys got giddy about your first ever Waymo ride, your self-driving car ride that you took, and we did a whole After the Show podcast on it last week. If you want to go, you know, hear Murphy and Sam fangirling over that technology.
2: Well, awesome.
0: It was in Los Angeles. It's not like Waymo's everywhere yet.
1: No.
0: So it was a trip that we were on, and yeah, when saw it approaching, it's like, gotta ride this.
1: Both of you at the same time, different cars. But you guys got in there just before there was a pause in the service. You know about that, right?
0: Oh,
1: like
0: no,
1: last week, there was a pause in the service in certain areas, and Los Angeles was one of them. San Francisco was one. Phoenix was one, where they paused it because they're trying to upgrade the Waymo performance in construction zones. They've had problems with weather. In Atlanta, they had Waymos that would just stop because of standing water. Problems that they didn't have real answers for before they, you know, launched the service.
0: Well, and the cars are learning the whole time. That's what's crazy about it.
1: Yeah.
0: A construction, I get now. It navigated. I wondered about weather because it just like these are cameras. It's like if it's blinding rain, how can the vehicle function?
1: Exactly. Yeah, exactly.
2: I think the one in Atlanta that had a problem, it drove into a flooded area and just like...
1: And just like, oops. I'm sorry, whoops, I wasn't supposed to do this. But anyway, from our Instagram and Facebook pages and comments, Beth says, no way, meaning she would not ride in a self-driving car. I didn't because I'm not ready for that. Anyway, she says, I saw them in Austin. Also, they are known to not stop for school buses. Beth said that. So that needs to be also worked on too. I'd be surprised. Considering you guys experiencing it and all that it could do, and as safe as you felt, that surprises me too. That's what she's heard anyway.
0: Well, I guess it has to learn situations. That's really what's crazy about this is as it's out there, that's what it's doing, you know? Mine was actually able to make...
1: Right if you dare.
0: Yeah, mine made a left turn in with not a protected arrow. It waited for traffic. And it was a four-lane highway. It waited for all the cars to pass, and then it made the left. And it was just like, that was the only other moment that I was a little curious to see.
1: Did you make any noises?
0: No, but it did it correctly.
1: Linda said, no way. Some things are just not needed or trustworthy. Keep it coming. You know we love to hear from you.
3: Murphy, Sam, and Jody. Good morning.

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9: It's a warm and muggy start out there this morning across central Mississippi. We've got temperatures in the 70s that'll be climbing to the mid-90s later today. Feeling like it's up to about 105, 106. We'll have a lot of sun, but later this afternoon and evening, watch out for a stray pop-up shower, but a lot of us will likely stay dry. I'm meteorologist Matt Stanley.

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2: Just when you think there are all the ideas for a scary movie or story have already been done, here comes another one. Okay, Netflix just dropped a trailer for their new creepy movie called The Last House. And it's about a family who they discover one day their front door won't open and they can't leave their house. And then they realize through the windows that their neighbors can't leave either. Okay, and then it's days and days and even years into the years. Here's a little taste for you.
3: What do we do?
2: They're stuck.
4: We survive.
2: They even run out of food.
5: Well, yeah, if they can't get out.
6: This is going to end one day.
2: So they have to find ways, and they find ways. Like, the story is so, why are you stuck? How do you handle being stuck? Reminds you of COVID, right?
5: Well, who stuck you in there?
2: And then one day out of the window, you see like wildlife taking over, the world changing. It's crazy. You have to go watch this trailer. And then when you do, you're going to be sucked in if you ever watched Narcos on Netflix, because the actor Wagner Moura, who played Pablo Escobar, is the dad.
5: Awesome.
2: I was like, oh my gosh, wait. Is there a cartel part of this? But it's not. Anyway, it's a creepy new movie. It's called The Last House. Go check it out. And we get it, by the way, in August.
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1: I just finished a binge that was hard to finish, so I want to bring you up to speed. And I started reading a book, ladies. I don't think this is your kind of book, Sam. I know that you and I have sort of a book club.
2: After she says ladies, you have to say, oh, but not you, Sam.
3: I can always tell when Jody's really into one of these, too, because it's like an every night thing.
1: Yeah. Okay, so first with the documentary that I finally finished, you know that I was a little obsessed with the Jeffrey Epstein case for the last year. But there's almost too much to know. Like, you could follow it for years, and there's still more information.
3: Yeah.
1: And so it's a deep dive sort of case if you're into true crime. But there is a 4-part documentary on Netflix that is based on the writings of James Patterson, based on the Jeffrey Epstein case, called Filthy Rich. And it's also a documentary.
4: The disgraced financier Jeffrey Epstein is dead.
3: Is this a new documentary?
1: I mean, it's new-ish. It took me a long time I don't know when it dropped, but I will say this. Thank you for being in 4 parts, because there are times when I don't feel like feeling that filth. Mm-hmm. You know what I'm saying?
3: Yeah,
1: there are times
3: when I didn't want... It's not an easy subject.
1: It's not. Yeah. But the victims told their stories here. You get to hear, you know, prosecution side of it. You get to hear law enforcement side of it. And it's really well done. So if you want to understand more about that case... They take you right up until the end. Now, they don't take you to today because there's still stuff going on.
3: Yeah.
1: But I finished that. But for something lighter, if you want, you know, some fiction in your life, because that was definitely not fiction, I did pick up a new book, the author of The Help. You remember the book, The Help, that became an Academy?
2: I remember the movie, yeah.
1: Oh, that book was so good. Her name is Catherine Stockett. And I always remember thinking, when is she going to give us another book? Murphy and I are strolling through a bookstore the other day, and I just saw it, and I saw her name, and my heart just raced, and so I picked it up. It's called The Calamity Club, okay? It's set in the 1920s, 1930s at a girl's orphanage.
3: Wow.
1: And it's going to take me all summer to read it, because I do have to take breaks from it, because it's hard.
3: It's a thick book. Is it a hard book?
1: Not just because it's long, Murphy.
2: This is a big book.
3: You see my simplicity, huh?
1: It's a difficult story told from the girl's point of view.
3: Okay.
1: But it is really good. Highly recommend.
5: 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They wake me up.
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4: It's a warm and muggy start out there this morning across central Mississippi. We've got temperatures in the 70s that'll be climbing to the mid-90s later today. Feeling like it's up to about 105, 106. We'll have a lot of sun, but later this afternoon and evening, watch out for a stray pop-up shower, but a lot of us will likely stay dry. I'm meteorologist Matt Stanley.

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1: Love hearing from you. And tomorrow, of course, is Grateful Friday. So join us any way you want to celebrate the little things. 877-310-4MSJ. We have an email here from Carl. This is good, guys.
2: Okay.
1: He said, heard you guys talking about mosquito discs.
3: Oh, yeah.
1: I think we called them dunks.
3: Yeah.
1: But he's
3: mosquito
1: saying...
3: Mosquito dunks is what they're actually called.
1: Okay. And you were looking to use them to get rid of mosquitoes in your on your patio, Sam.
3: Yeah.
1: His capital Y-E-S, they work. Ah. Yes, they work. I have a pond in my backyard, and I have used it in the pond for the last 3 years. Mm. It is a fishing pond, and they have not killed the fish or turtles. Yes.
4: Okay, well, good. That's good to know. That was my concern.
3: See, I put one dunk in a 5-gallon bucket. I don't know how many dunks I'd need for
1: Hold on. We're going to get to it. Yeah. This is a complete description from Carl. It goes on to read, I have not had one mosquito in 3 years, but you have to use them in the spring to get a jump on them.
3: Oh.
1: Oops.
4: Okay.
1: If you use a bucket like you were talking about, your pond will overpower it and you will still have them. Ouch, Sam, sorry. And then the final note.
4: See, I'm glad you said that. I'm sorry.
1: Right.
4: It just hit me. Delayed reaction here.
1: It's okay.
4: You know, because Sam was going to do it on his patio, but you do have a shared pond with neighbors
1: it's
4: in the back.
1: Overpower the
4: and
1: bucket.
4: I can see how that would overpower, yeah.
1: Yeah. Good to know. See,
4: good point.
3: Well, I
4: thank you,
3: one,
4: girl.
3: One in the bucket. I still have 5 left, so I can go throw those in the pond.
1: And then the final thing from Carl, which you'll love this as well, the ones from Walmart work just as well as the expensive ones.
3: Yes. Okay. Oh, I got mine at Home Depot, 6 for $9.99.
1: Oh.
4: Okay. They don't make great value dunks.
1: I mean, if they do, that sounds like a great value to me.
4: Yeah.
1: All right. So thank you for that, Carl. Man.
3: Yeah.
1: Not a mosquito in 3 years, and he has a pond. That's incredible. And the turtles and fish are fine.
3: You know, also,
1: like
3: too, that ant stuff Murphy told me about last year. Not aunt and uncle ant, but, you know, the little ants.
1: Yeah.
3: What's it called again?
1: Something
3: Bug Be Gone?
4: Bug Be Gone. Yeah.
3: I put that in there with my weed and feed in the spring.
1: Yeah.
3: I did it last year. I didn't have ants at all last year.
1: Good.
3: I've done it again this year. Still no ants.
4: Yes.
3: That's
4: fantastic.
3: Amazing.
4: It is amazing. And I haven't done it yet this year, and I've got piles all over the place. Ant piles.
3: Oh, okay. Sure do.
1: Right. All right. Thank you for that, Carl. Jump in anytime.
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5: Good morning, it's Thursday, and this is your AM News update from darkhorsepressnow.com. I'm Jaress Abel. A third suspect has been arrested in Jackson's June 27th triple homicide. 25-year-old Michaela Keon Young is charged with capital murder in the deaths of 2-year-old Kamari Givens, his mother Kiana Weathersby, and his aunt Erica Weathersby. Two other suspects are already in custody.
6: 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If you see something, don't wait until it's too late.
5: That was Jackson Mayor John Horn following a call for peace after a string of deadly shootings in the capital city. Horn said his administration promises additional public safety initiatives and announcements in the coming days. And Mississippi has also approved a new workforce Pell Grant framework allowing eligible students to use federal Pell Grants for qualifying short-term workforce training programs beginning this month. For more Mississippi headlines, check out darkhorsepressnow.com. I'm Jaress Abel.
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1: 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You know what low-spend means?
2: You don't spend a lot of money.
1: Correct.
0: Save a little.
1: Like the summers I used to have. I only went on one vacation my whole childhood, and I still had great summers.
0: Wait, one out of your entire childhood or one a year in your entire childhood?
2: No, okay. Once to the Smoky Mountains.
1: Once.
0: Okay.
1: In our entire childhood, did we go on actual vacation? You know this, Murphy.
0: Well, yeah, I know that, but
1: you
0: I didn't
1: believe it.
0: Well, no, I mean, you did. We did the same kind of vacations that you would do, though. That would be motel down the street, kind of the thing.
1: Not just often. To use the pool. I was invited like once in a great while to that. My brother was invited to that all the time. I got to go once in a great while.
2: Wait, by your family?
1: Yes.
2: They didn't invite you?
0: Well, that was a sunlight thing, red hair, fair skin.
1: No, not my mom and dad. Other family members who would like to take, who took my brother places.
2: Oh.
1: Sometimes they didn't invite me.
0: Those are the ones who are looking at us from below.
1: Anyway, can we just talk about low spend summer?
0: Yeah, okay.
2: Not below spend summer.
1: Ideas. If you know, budgets are a real thing and maybe you're not doing the big vacation this year or, you know, you only get so many summers with your children. You only get so many summers in your life.
0: Yeah.
1: And so some of the sweetest things that they will enjoy are not trips to Disney. So ideas, you ready?
2: Yeah.
1: I want some from you guys too. But water balloons. Water balloons are a blast. They are. Especially for kids who've never experienced them before.
2: Yeah.
1: Why did you make that face? You don't like
2: water balloons.
1: Fine. Snow cones.
2: Okay, keep going.
1: Oh, okay. Mr. Moneybags over here. You're the most frugal person I know.
0: Yeah.
1: I don't know what you're sniffing at.
2: Well, I thought it was going to be exciting low spend stuff.
0: Well, these are kids. Who doesn't love a snow cone?
1: Everything.
0: I think what Jody's trying to say there, which is true, because I remember there were years my parents couldn't afford to do
1: right.

0: everything that we wanted to. They always managed to find some way to go to the beach, even if we were staying at really, really cheap places. Yeah. You know?
1: Right, because that was important to them.
0: Yeah, exactly. It's like we had to do our own pest control. those kind of places.
1: At least you got to do that every summer.
2: Be sure to wear your shoes in the hotel room.
0: Yeah, right.
1: All right, anyway, hot dog party, pizza party, you know, sleeping in the living room, camping outside if it's not too hot.
2: Camping outside.
1: Chasing the ice cream truck.
0: Oh, that's sweet.
1: It's not good enough for Sam, though, who apparently went to Disney every summer.
0: Yeah.
3: Starting your day feeling good. Friends, family, fun. It's Murphy, Sam, and Jody on Mix 98.7.

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1: Morning pick-me-up time. I have to tell you guys about something so stinking cute that my country girl heart can't resist it.
0: Okay.
1: And it's hopefully going to happen all over the country. It's definitely happening just outside of D.C. There's a business, a man who formed a company because he had bought a farm and he realized that there were some sheep on the farm. I know it sounds like a nursery rhyme. Mm-hmm. There were some sheep that were so good at cutting, eating all the grass and taking care of all the vegetation. He formed a company called Lamb Mowers. Get it?
2: Uh-huh.
1: Lamb Mowers.
2: To eat grass.
1: Right.
0: Oh, okay. Yeah, sorry. I'm slow.
1: And so you can call on them and he'll bring them like this whole flock of lambs, older ones, big ones, daddies, mommies, babies, and they will clean up your vegetation.
3: So these are baby doll Southdown sheep. They're an heirloom breed that is really people friendly and easy to control. So for a suburban environment, it's ideal.
1: Huh. So cute. Okay. He shows up, he lets them out of the trailer. They start eating grass. He puts fencing around where it's needed, but it's not just cutting the grass. If you have grown up areas, like if you've got poison ivy, you've got weeds, it's 2 hours for a session. It's like $195 for a two-hour visit. And not only do they do it better and you don't have to hear the noise, but the people report taking off days from work just so they can watch it.
2: So they can wipe out a yard in 2 hours? Wow.
1: Absolutely.
2: Man.
1: And if you have a bigger area that's, you know, I don't know, let's just say you have a whole neighborhood that you need, you can hire them for overnight and it's called a sheep over.
2: Wow.
0: Man, that's impressive.
2: Do you have to clean up anything in the yard after?
1: You know, I don't know about that, but it'd still be worth it, you know, just to experience it and see it. They're really cute.
0: They're like the AI of the landscaping business, aren't they? The robots or whatever.
1: Oh, no, no.
0: I know they're real animals, but I'm just saying
1: it's beautiful. And in certain neighborhoods, people will like keep their kids out of school for the morning so they can just watch them do the work.
0: Huh? Looking in your backyard, seeing a bunch of sheep.

0: Art, and I tell you, some of the deals are unbelievable right now.
1: That's exactly right, and it's our annual Too Hot to Haggle sale. We're going to do it for 2 months, and we're going to have these red tags in the cars, green tags in the pre-owned vehicles, and we've got lots and lots of pre-owned vehicles to choose from. But the big announcement came down. We've got huge rebates just announced. Folks, you know, the later it gets in the year, the bigger these rebates get, and we've got some that are over $12,000. You heard me right, over $12,000 in rebates on some of these Ram pickup trucks. So we're going to have more about that through the week and, of course, through the month.
0: Now, someone wants to find out details about either the inventory or some of the incentives, or maybe they just want to check out the information about home delivery. David, they can go to the website.
1: That's right, folks. We're on the World Wide Web. 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
12: It's a warm and muggy start out there this morning across central Mississippi. We've got temperatures in the 70s that'll be climbing to the mid-90s later today. Feeling like it's up to about 105, 106. We'll have a lot of sun, but later this afternoon and evening, watch out for a stray pop-up shower, but a lot of us will likely stay dry. I'm meteorologist Matt Stanford.

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0: S-A-L-M-O-N.
2: Yeah. Hope you don't mind, Sam, that's what I call it at home. When I make a big salmon. Yeah. I buy like a big salmon. You can buy it sliced up already and you can cook it this way, but we shared it. It's a super easy method.
0: This is like a massive one from Costco though, right?
2: Yeah. This feeds us for a week.
3: Probably costs $2 at Costco.
2: No,
3: right?
2: It doesn't cost two, but still. And all I do is score it, you know, and then I season it, and then I drizzle a little bit of olive oil, cook it for like 40 minutes at 400.
3: What do you season it with?
2: Whatever I feel like it. Yeah. Like the last time I did it, I grabbed what was in front of me and it was like this, it's called buttery garlic seasoning. Mm. And I just put it all over and I added some garlic powder just to make it a little more this time. And we ate it on salad. I ate it the next day on bread. Like we just ate it. I think we even had leftovers, Murphy, sadly. Like and some that we had to get rid of.
0: And then the raccoon grabbed some of it.
2: Ooh.
0: But anyway, another story.
2: Okay. Yeah. Shelly says, poor Sam. Love the name, but poor Sam. Anyway, it's just a play on words. Nicole said, I'm always afraid to cook salmon. I'm afraid of cooking it too much and making it turn out dry, but this looks easy. Nicole, it's never turned out dry. In fact,
0: no, it hasn't. You know, Jody likes salmon more medium well, so I'll tell you that. You know,
2: I don't like it to jiggle.
0: If you like, you know, the inner side, the inside, not to jiggle, but to be, you know, medium.
3: Still flapping.
0: Right.
2: Do you think I cook it too much?
0: Well, no, but you cook it to your taste.
2: Yes.
0: A restaurant would not cook it that far, I think.
2: Oh.
0: But it's not bad. No, I'm serious.
2: Okay. Good, making sure. Irene sent this. It looks delicious. I don't have a stove or oven right now. I wonder if I could cook it in an electric skillet. I think yes. Hmm. Any fish. Fish is the easiest thing to cook. You have to know that.
0: Yeah, I mean, you're just pan frying it at that point.
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6: 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So estimated jackpot for the Powerball for Saturday, July 4th is $396 million with an estimated cash value of $180.2 million. Mega Millions, no jackpot winner. 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
7: 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I could barely walk and had to stoop

0: over when I did, just to take pressure off the spine. I'm John Morgan of Morgan & Morgan. In my professional career, I've represented thousands of people who've had herniated discs and issues with their neck and back, but never fully appreciated what they were going through until it was my turn. It's like trying to describe colors to a blind person who's never had sight. All I can tell you is it hurt like hell, but worse. My daily walk was gone, and that bothered me a great deal. Then I thought of all of you and how much more devastating this type of injury could be for you. My life stopped. I now feel your pain. Just know at Morgan & Morgan, we got your back. I understand. Morgan means more.
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2: Pixar has a lot coming our way. You know about Toy Story 5, but they've also dropped a trailer, a teaser trailer of their next big thing, which we get next year. There's a whole new feature film coming with voice actors Mark Ruffalo and Lawrence Fishburne. Okay? It's called Gatto. It's a movie about a cat in Venice who finds himself indebted to Rocco, the local feline mob boss. So these are cats, mafia like gangster cats on the street.
3: Please, Rocco, it wasn't me.
4: Start yapping. Where is the tuna?
3: You have the wrong cat.
5: Tell the truth. The things are going to get pretty ugly.
2: You have to hear it to understand how good this can be. Yeah. Remember the first time you saw, I remember going to the, I guess it was at the movie, thinking, I don't want to see a movie about fish. And then Nemo had me.
6: Oh, yeah.
2: They had me at Hello. So, cats on the street, and one of them was a mob boss played by Lawrence Fishburne. It's called Gatto. We don't get it until next year. So, look for that. Also, some big news for Vegas, baby. The Rocky Horror Picture Show is coming to the Sphere in Vegas.

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2: Murphy, Sam, and Jody.
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16: It's a warm and muggy start out there this morning across central Mississippi. We've got temperatures in the 70s that'll be climbing to the mid-90s later today. Feeling like it's up to about 105, 106. We'll have a lot of sun, but later this afternoon and evening, watch out for a stray pop-up shower, but a lot of us will likely stay dry. I'm meteorologist Matt Standard.

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1: Was happy to learn and share in Three Things to Know the other day about MIT about to release an at-home Lyme disease test kit, which I know it sounds oogie, but because of ticks.
0: Mm-hmm. Well, Lyme disease is a serious disease,
1: it
0: so
1: is.
0: It's a good thing to catch before, you know.
1: I know they've developed it, and they're going to release it at limited availability, but like if you... And it's gross, but it's tick season. You know, if you're like in the woods, you got to be careful what comes back with you.
2: Yeah.
1: It's gross, but well, anyway.
2: We have an email from Johnny who heard that Three Things to Know.
1: Hi, Johnny.
2: He's got a response for you. You guys were talking about ticks. I grew up in Eastern Kentucky, and I had ticks most every day on me.
1: Oh!
2: Some embedded, some not.
1: Wait, whoa. Embedded meaning under.
0: Yeah, that's where
1: the head
2: they stick the head in.
1: Okay, so when they get on you, they're not immediately in.
0: No, they aren't, but it's their jaws that are going into you.
1: Okay. I've never had one on me.
2: All right, well, Johnny continues, as for how to remove a tick, it is correct that they will back out if heat is applied, such as a hot match.
1: Ooh. You were the one, Sam, that told us that there's supposedly a cigarette trick. I'm like...
0: Yeah, but they recommend against that because it actually, speaking of, it causes the tick to whatever fluids he's got, he's going to expel into you.
1: Gross.
2: What could possibly go wrong with putting a hot cigarette near your skin?
1: Gross.
2: Anyway, he's

0: As he will, they will also back out if you smother them in acetone.
1: Oh, well, I have plenty of that handy. Nail polish stuff.
0: Is it nail polish or nail polish remover?
1: It's remover. Yeah. It's remover. Okay. But what my dad did, because I grew up in the country and there were tick situations with our dogs, and he would, I would want to say little, what do you call those little things?
0: Tweezers.
1: Tweezers. Mm-hmm. He would pull them off with tweezers. And which I would run actually, in screaming.
2: That's actually the right way to do it.
1: My daddy. Yeah.
0: Okay. And Johnny continues, or use very fine tweezers to pull them out.
2: See,
0: with
2: there
0: them.
2: You go, Johnny. That's the what we were reading online about that is medically speaking, that's the preferred way to do it because everything else can cause the tick to introduce fluids into you.
0: Yeah. I still get tick bites. Even though I live in the city now, only last summer I had to take antibiotics for one.
1: Oh, yeah. Johnny.
2: Yeah, and that's the thing. Lyme disease is totally treatable with antibiotics. The key is just like anything else, making sure that you go to the doc when you think that you might have experienced.
1: And when you come in from high-risk areas, check your clothing, check your backpack, check your jackets. Just check.
0: And tomorrow we're going to tell you how to remove TikTok.
1: No.
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5: Good morning. It's Thursday, and this is your AM news update from DarkHorsePressNow.com. I'm Therese Abel. A third suspect has been arrested in Jackson's June 27th triple homicide. 25-year-old

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7: It's a warm and muggy start out there this morning across central Mississippi. We've got temperatures in the 70s that'll be climbing to the mid-90s later today. Feeling like it's up to about 105, 106. We'll have a lot of sun, but later this afternoon and evening, watch out for a stray pop-up shower, but a lot of us will likely stay dry. I'm meteorologist Matt Standard.

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3: Get in on these harmless obsessions. We're going to get to some more of those, but first, Chris sent us an email to murphysamandjody.com. Hey guys, was listening to the show the other day when you talked about a low spend summer.
2: Yes.
1: Yeah. Doing it, you know, cheaper. You know, everybody's on a budget. Gas price is kind of high.
3: The ideas that I threw out that Sam, the most frugal person I know, thought were all horrible ideas.
4: But you said frugal. I think you mean cheap.
3: I do.
1: Wait, anyway. You consider yourself cheap, not frugal?
3: He does.
4: Yeah.
3: Frugal's too fancy.
4: Frugal's okay. A big word.
1: All right.
3: Anyway, the ideas were snow cones and water balloons and movie night in your own backyard and go chase the ice cream truck. You know, make memories. It's not about how much money you spend. It's the time you spend. Ah. Anyway, so Chris says this, most libraries have free programs and events for families all summer long. Our local has day passes to museums that you can borrow for free. It's a great resource.
1: Yes.
3: It's

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1: Go ahead.
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14: It's a warm and muggy start out there this morning across central Mississippi. We've got temperatures in the 70s that'll be climbing to the mid-90s later today. Feeling like it's up to about 105, 106. We'll have a lot of sun, but later this afternoon and evening, watch out for a stray pop-up shower, but a lot of us will likely stay dry. I'm meteorologist Matt Stanford.

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0: Peppy.
1: Oh, that's so sweet. Well, you know, we had...
0: I didn't name him, but I did love him.
1: So, you know, we had... Our friends Brett and Jody had one who passed. Yeah. What was his name? Milo. No.
0: Tiger.
1: Tiger.
0: Yeah.
1: And Tiger was the one that was... It was really funny because he was a, kind of the classic little shaky dog, but he would look you in the eye and they would call him soulless because
0: he didn't seem to have...
1: look like there was much there.
0: But he
1: did. Maybe you're right.
0: He did have a lot of love. I disagree.
1: Yeah.
0: He just had problems showing it. Anyway,
2: a soulless chihuahua.
0: The number one is a breed I know very little about. I can't even pronounce it. Help me, Sam. Newfoundland. Those big, fluffy dogs. They are known for being uber calm and steady.
2: Newfoundland? It's not a Newfoundland
0: Well, any of those. I guess any of those in that. Murphy's Googling it right now.
1: Well, yeah, I've never heard of it. How have we never heard of that?
0: Well, I don't know, because we adopt from shelters. That's why. I don't think there's a lot of Newfoundlands in the shelter.
1: Oh,
0: but,
1: man, they're cute and furry. Yeah,
0: right. Looks like a lot of hair. Strong attachment to their humans, and they're majorly calm. So, man, you get home after a rough day, and you snuggle with that thing.
2: Yeah.
0: And you feel it. They're frequently used as therapy dogs. The other ones, no surprise here, Labrador Retrievers.
1: Yeah.
0: Always on the top of the list, the most popular in the U.S. for decades. They're eager to please. You know, our champ is a lab.
1: He is. He's a mix, but yeah, he's mostly lab.
0: They thrive on routine and human interaction. The other one on the list, Golden Retrievers.
1: Yeah. Okay.
0: Gentle nature, you know, emotional awareness. Something's wrong with you, they know it. They bond with you, and they make great companions because they usually don't have any of that weird craziness that certain breeds, you know, it's a certain percentage of crazy that can come out.
2: Which is back to chihuahuas.
1: Right. What about boxers? Because you and I had those to start with.
0: They're not on the list.
1: Really? And they were great with our girls when they were little bitty, even though they were big dogs.
0: They were also escape artists, and they chewed our bed to pieces.
1: Oh, that's right.
0: Yeah, I would still get
1: not good for anxiety.
0: I would still get a boxer. And the other one that's surprisingly on this list, retired racing greyhounds. They need a good run every day, but they're extremely laid back the rest of the time.
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8: There's a lot of sun out there and temperatures are quickly climbing. We'll hit the mid-90s for highs later this afternoon. Those are the actual air temperatures, feeling though like it's up to about 105 to 106. Good mix of sun and clouds expected. Watch out for a few isolated storms later this evening, and we should clear back out later tonight. I'm meteorologist Matt Standard.

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1: You guys got giddy about your first ever Waymo ride, your self-driving car ride that you took, and we did a whole After the Show podcast on it last week. If you want to go, you know, hear Murphy and Sam fangirling over that technology.
2: It was awesome.
0: It was in Los Angeles. It's not like Waymo's everywhere yet.
1: No.
0: So it was a trip that we were on, and yeah, when saw it approaching, it's like, gotta ride this.
1: Both of you at the same time, different cars. But you guys got in there just before there was a pause in the service. You know about that, right?
0: Oh,
1: like
0: no,
1: last week, there was a pause in the service in certain areas, and Los Angeles was one of them. San Francisco was one. Phoenix was one, but they paused it because they're trying to upgrade the Waymo performance in construction zones. They've had problems with weather. In Atlanta, they had Waymos that would just stop because of standing water. Problems that they didn't have real answers for before they, you know, launched the service.
0: Well, and the cars are learning the whole time. That's what's crazy about it.
1: Yeah.
0: A construction, I get now, it navigated. I wondered about weather because it just like these are cameras. It's like if it's blinding rain, how can the vehicle function?
1: Exactly.
2: I think the one in Atlanta that had a problem, it drove into a flooded area and just like...
1: And just like, oops. I'm sorry, whoops, I wasn't supposed to do this. But anyway, from our Instagram and Facebook pages and comments, Beth says, no way, meaning she would not ride in a self-driving car. I didn't because I'm not ready for that. Anyway, she says, I saw them in Austin. Also, they are known to not stop for school buses. Beth said that. So that needs to be also worked on too. I'd be surprised. Considering you guys experiencing it and all that it could do, and as safe as you felt, that surprises me too. That's what she's heard anyway.
0: Well, I guess it has to learn situations. That's really what's crazy about this is as it's out there, that's what it's doing, you know? Mine was actually able
1: to
0: make...
1: Right if you dare.
0: Yeah, mine made a left turn in with not a protected arrow. It waited for traffic. And it was a four-lane highway. It waited for all the cars to pass, and then it made the left. And it was just like, that was the only other moment that I was a little curious to see.
1: Did you make any noises?
0: No, but it did it correctly.
1: Linda said, no way. Some things are just not needed or trustworthy. Keep it coming. You know we love to hear from you.
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8: There's a lot of sun out there and temperatures are quickly climbing. We'll hit the mid-90s for highs later this afternoon. Those are the actual air temperatures, feeling though like it's up to about 105 to 106. Good mix of sun and clouds expected. Watch out for a few isolated storms later this evening, and we should clear back out later tonight. I'm meteorologist Matt

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Listen, did you know that the most common species of armadillos, the nine-banded armadillo, always gives birth to identical quadruplets? Well, if you didn't know that, now you do. 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Happy, I guess, can we say today's Friday? I mean, I know it's Thursday, but it feels like a Friday. Anyway, Lisa Loeb now on Mix. Yeah.

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6: There's a lot of sun out there and temperatures are quickly climbing. We'll hit the mid-90s for highs later this afternoon. Those are the actual air temperatures, feeling though like it's up to about 105 to 106. Good mix of sun and clouds expected. Watch out for a few isolated storms later this evening, and we should clear back out later tonight. I'm meteorologist Matt Standard.

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Playing all your favorites from the 80s, 90s, 2K, and today. We are Mix 98.7. Fisher's my name. Well, Taylor Swift, it's expected that she's going to get married to Travis Kelce at Madison Square Garden, which I guess means for once, it'll make sense for her constantly to be on the camera in a sports arena. Here's Taylor now.

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12: There's a lot of sun out there and temperatures are quickly climbing. We'll hit the mid-90s for highs later this afternoon. Those are the actual air temperatures, feeling though like it's up to about 105 to 106. Good mix of sun and clouds expected. Watch out for a few isolated storms later this evening, and we should clear back out later tonight. I'm meteorologist Matt Stander.

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So there is a rumor about some of the food items and food options available at Taylor Swift and Travis Kelce's wedding, which includes lobster, chicken, peppers, salad, massive dessert, French fries, and Krispy Kreme donuts. Hey, what's a wedding without Krispy Kreme donuts, right? We're Mix 98.7 playing your favorites from the 80s, 90s, 2K, and today. Very sad to hear about Danny Glover being diagnosed with Alzheimer's disease. I was a big fan of him in several movies, including there was, of course, the Lethal Weapon series, and then Grand Canyon. Big fan of him in all those. Right now, John Mellencamp on Mix.

0: 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Fisher Alexander is my name. 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We'll keep you company and play the soundtrack for your upcoming 4th of July weekend. So there's been a lot of conversation around the station about what song we're going to play to kick off our Back to the 80s weekend. The decision's been left up to me. And I can't wait to play it for you to kick off our Back to the 80s weekend. We'll get to that coming up in just a bit. But first, it is your dad joke of the day for Thursday. Here we go. What do you call a camera with a temper? A loose cannon.
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3: There's a lot of sun out there and temperatures are quickly climbing. We'll hit the mid-90s for highs later this afternoon. Those are the actual air temperatures, feeling though like it's up to about 105 to 106. Good mix of sun and clouds expected. Watch out for a few isolated storms later this evening, and then we should clear back out later tonight. I'm meteorologist Matt Standard.

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0: 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It's Charlie Puth. 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

WJKK Vicksburg. Jackson, here we go. Time to kick off another hour of music from the best decade there ever was. It's our totally awesome Back to the 80s weekend on Mix 98.7. 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
5: It's hot and steamy out there this afternoon. Across central Mississippi, we've got highs in the mid-90s. It feels like it's well over 100 degrees. For the rest of the day, though, we'll keep an eye out. There may be a couple pop-up showers and storms. Very hit or miss out there. But not everyone's going to get wet. Those will fade later tonight with more pop-ups tomorrow. I'm meteorologist Matt.

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Jackson, here we go. Time to kick off another hour of music from the best decade there ever was. 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
2: It's hot and steamy out there this afternoon across central Mississippi. We've got highs in the mid-90s. It feels like it's well over 100 degrees. For the rest of the day, though, we'll keep an eye out. There may be a couple pop-up showers and storms. Very hit or miss out there. But not everyone's going to get wet. Those will fade later tonight with more pop-ups tomorrow. I'm meteorologist Matt Standridge.

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WJKK Vicksburg. Jackson, here we go. Time to kick off another hour of music from the best decade there ever was. 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
5: It's hot and steamy out there this afternoon across central Mississippi. We've got highs in the mid-90s. It feels like it's well over 100 degrees. For the rest of the day, though, we'll keep an eye out. There may be a couple pop-up showers and storms. Very hit or miss out there. But not everyone's going to get wet. Those will fade later tonight with more pop-ups tomorrow. I'm meteorologist Matt.

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5: MDOT reporting a good start to the afternoon drive. No accidents in the metro right now. Do keep an eye out for the pop-up slowdown for a construction zone or even those bizarre phantom jams. Let's please make sure we're buckled up and driving safely. That's your Metro Traffic.
6: 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It's too hot to haggle time going on at Blackburn Motor Company in Vicksburg, where the deal

0: Vicksburg, where the deals are already so hot that there's no need to negotiate. Fisher Alexander here with David Reinhart, and I tell you, some of the deals are unbelievable right now.
1: That's exactly right, and it's our annual Too Hot to Haggle sale. We're going to do it for 2 months, and we're going to have these red tags in the cars, green tags in the pre-owned vehicles, and we've got lots and lots of pre-owned vehicles to choose from. But the big announcement came down. We've got huge rebates just announced. Folks, you know, the later it gets in the year, the bigger these rebates get, and we've got some that are over $12,000. You heard me right, over $12,000 in rebates on some of these Ram pickup trucks. So we're going to have more about that through the week and, of course, through the month.
0: Now, someone wants to find out details about either the inventory or some of the incentives, or maybe they just want to check out the information about home delivery. David, they can go to the website.
1: That's right, folks. We're on the World Wide Web. 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Got focus.

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1: WJKK Vicksburg, Jackson, here we go. Time to kick off another hour of music from the best decade there ever was. 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

days when He-Man was Master of the Universe, She-Ra was the Princess of Power, and Pee-Wee... Well, he was just Pee-Wee with a really weird talking couch. It's our Back to the 80s weekend on

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1: MDOT reporting a good start to the afternoon drive. No accidents in the metro right now. Do keep an eye out for the pop-up slowdown for a construction zone or even those bizarre phantom jams. Let's please make sure we're buckled up and driving safely. That's your Metro Traffic.
2: He's dribbling the ball with everything on the line. He's driving down the pitch. He's facing price hikes and cuts past him. Carrier Contracts tries to block him. Oh, he leaves him in the dust. He's at the edge of the box. He cuts past the

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1: MDOT reporting a good start to the afternoon drive. No accidents in the metro right now. Do keep an eye out for the pop-up slowdown for a construction zone or even those bizarre phantom jams. Let's please make sure we're buckled up and driving safely. That's your metro traffic.
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0: If you miss getting tangled up in a long phone cord while reaching for your Fun Dip, I mean, the purple one was the best flavor. Just saying. This music is just for you. 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
10: This evening, be on the lookout for an isolated shower or thunderstorm. A lot of this, though, staying dry and pretty warm and humid. Temperatures are slowly falling back to the 80s and will end up in the 70s later tonight, mainly clear. Tomorrow for your Friday, we expect more sunshine, mid-90s. Watch out for a stray pop-up storm. I'm meteorologist Matt Stendridge.

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1: MDOT reporting an accident on I-20 westbound right past Gallatin Street. That's exit 45A. Westbound I-20, there's an accident just past Gallatin Street, exit 45A. Let's please make sure we're buckled up and driving safely. That's your Metro Traffic.
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